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Glad with you on this thrilling Thursday night, and certainly glad to be a part of your evening. Thank you so much for spending your evening with us. It's Post Malone and Morgan Wallen, and I had some help.

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5: Hi, I'm attorney Dean Bernetti. In Jeremiah 29:12, we read, "You will call to me and come and pray to me, and I will listen to you." Many of you, even today, feel as though God is not listening. No matter how much you cry out to God, you have no response. So you assume God doesn't hear. I get it. I've been there. But there is a promise that when we pray, God will listen to you. Today, be faithful and know that He hears every word you speak.
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Zach John King, his latest Get to Drinking on 97 Country. You live with you, Luke Bryan's in the Mid-Florida Amp right now, ready to bring down the house. It's Country Girls Shaking for Me on 97 Country.

Trace Adkins, Songs About Me on 97 Country. Glove with you on this thrilling Thursday night at about half an hour and change away from the Bartow Ford Request and Dedication Hour. 9 o'clock sharp, taking your text at 863-683-9797. Let me know what song you'd like to hear your request coming up in just half an hour on 97 Country. She said.

Morgan Wallen and Everything I Love on 97 Country. Glenn with you on this thrilling Thursday night. And Billboard says this gal's got the song of the summer. Ella Langley, of course, her hit Choosin' Texas. It's Love and Life again on 97 Country.

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That's Sam Hunt leaving the night on, starting off 9 o'clock on this thrilling Thursday night. My name is Glenn, and it's that time once again. 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She thinks my tractor's sexy on 97 Country.

Tyler Hubbard, it's 5'9" on 97 Country. Glove with you on the Bartow Ford Request and Dedication Hour. A little bit ago, Kenny Chesney starting us off tonight by request. She thinks my tractor's sexy. Randy Houser coming up. Also, Taylor Swift, big one from her by request with Justin Moore now. A song reminding us to cherish every second we've got. It's Time's Ticking on 97 Country.

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5: 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In John 15:13, we read, "No one has greater love than this, to lay down his life for his friends." 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Christ gave himself up as a sacrifice for all of us, to redeem us from sin. No one could take his life. He gave his life for you and for me.
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Glenn with you here on the Bartow Ford Request and Dedication Hour tonight with Reba McEntire by request. 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

Billy Currington, I got a feeling on 97 Country. Glove with you on this thrilling Thursday night on the Bartow Ford Request and Dedication Hour, playing your favorite songs by your request until 10 o'clock tonight. And that is coming up pretty soon, so we have enough time for just one more request tonight. Tim McGraw, big one from him, Southern Voice. We'll play that in just a moment. Right now, though, do want to thank you so very much for doing the right thing and spending your evening with us. And I hope to catch you back here tomorrow night for a fantastic Friday, wrapping up the work week, 7 o'clock, taking your text and playing your faves once again for you. Until then, though, remember, be blessed, don't be stressed. I've been Glenn. Have a wonderful night from all of us at 97 Country. See ya!

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4: Hi, I'm attorney Dean Bernetti. Reading, writing, and math are important subjects, but they're one lesson that lasts forever. Learning to follow in the footsteps of Christ. Matthew chapter 6, verse 33 tells us, "Seek first the kingdom of God and his righteousness." 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
2: 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Philippians chapter 2, verse 4 says, "Look not only to your own interests, but also to the interests of others." 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
2: 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We're back again. 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
8: Hi, I'm Attorney Dean Bernetti. In John 15:13, we read, "No one has greater love than this, to lay down his life for his friends." I've recently heard many speak to the issue about who killed Jesus. Some blame one group of people versus another. But in looking at Scripture, the reality is no one. Christ gave himself up as a sacrifice for all of us, to redeem us from sin. No one could take his life. He gave his life for you and for me.
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0: 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Julie and DJ on this Friday morning.
1: And man, you know, a lot of people come to Florida to take a little vacation type of thing.
2: Mm-hmm.
1: And when you come to Florida and you go on vacation, a lot of people like to take souvenirs back.
2: Of course they do.
1: Maybe some seashells, maybe a t-shirt, some flip-flops, a magnet, visit Bucky's, take some Bucky's nuggets back. This guy decided to go home with a crocodile head.
2: Oh, is that all?
1: Okay. Little visit from an

0: in Italy seized the head, placed the passenger under investigation for allegedly smuggling a specimen belonging to a protected species without the proper certificate or license. Now, if convicted, he faces a fine of about $23,000 up to $230,000. Could go to jail for about 6 months to a year. And endangered crocodile heads aren't always illegal in Florida.
1: Right.
0: But you have to go through the proper channels. You just can't have one, put it in some Christmas wrapping paper, throw it in your luggage, and head back home to Rome.
1: Right, right.
0: Doesn't work that way, buddy.
1: Maybe it was a language barrier or something. Maybe somebody told them to get some Crocs, and they meant the shoes Crocs.
0: Okay, well.
1: Yeah, but I'm still mad about TSA missing that whole crocodile head thing.
0: Yeah.
1: I mean, because they pulled me to the side and do the cavity search and everything when I have my Crest toothpaste is 3.6 ounces over. It's like, oh, they do both cavity searches, if you know what I'm saying.
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8: Good morning. It's 97 Country, Julie and DJ 528 on this Friday morning. So, DJ, how are you this morning?
9: I'm doing hungry. Thank you very much.
8: You're doing hungry this morning?
9: Yeah. I'm so empty this morning. I think it needs to be filled with some food.
8: All right.
9: How are you doing?
8: You know, just running around like a chicken with my head cut off, trying to get everything prepared for this morning show. So, of course, we are going to be talking about the 25th anniversary of September 11th. So we will be talking about that all morning, remembering, you know, all those that were killed. Remembering and going back of, you know, where we were on September 11th, how we felt. If you've got kids, how you're talking to your kids today about it, remembering. So that's what today's show is mostly going to be about. So just be prepared. Lots of great music this morning. Lots of great, you know, artists talking about September 11th, where they were. And everything like that. So it will be a day of remembrance here on 97 Country. But in the meantime, let's just get this Friday, September 11, 2026 started.
6: Do it.
8: All right, so this is what we celebrate today. It is National School Picture Day. Yeah.
9: You know, the kids just don't know how lucky they are.
8: Seriously.
9: These days they have it. They can see what it looks like beforehand and get a retake. Back in the day, you had to just deal. It was like dealing cards. You just had to deal with what you got.
8: You know? If one eye was shut, that's what you got.
9: You wore something stupid?
8: Yeah, that's what you got.
9: That's what you got.
8: You had a hair sticking up? That's what you got. So that's what today is. As well as National Hot Cross Buns Day.
9: Oh, yeah.
8: Yes. Make Your Bed Day, which I try to do every morning. I just feel like if I make my bed, my day has started. I'm one of those people.
9: Yeah, and that's true. That's true because I remember when I sold my home many years ago, I had to do it because people would come to look at my house. And, and you just feel more, I don't know, like you actually did something starting out the day.
8: Yeah. So, yeah. Now, like I said, it is September 11th, so it's also National Day of Service and Remembrance, which we'll be doing this morning. National Emergency Responders Day today. Yeah. Patriot Day today as well. Now, as far as celebrities having birthdays, we're going to start with, I don't know if you're going to know this girl, DJ, because I don't think you watch Landman, do you?
9: I've seen the trailers for it, and I know some of the actors from other things.
8: Then do you know who Michelle Randolph is?
9: Yes. Didn't she play Billy Bob Thornton's daughter?
8: Yes, Ainsley. Yeah, she's 29 years old today. 45 years old today. Who's Charles Kelly?
9: Charles Kelly, he's from Lady A.
8: There you go. 59 years old today. Harry Connick Jr.
9: Oh, the singer. Yeah. All the ladies love Harry Connick.
8: He had a talk show for about that long.
9: Yeah.
8: Very, very short-lived talk show host.
9: Would you call him iconic? Harry Connick?
8: Okay.
9: Would you? I'm just asking.
8: Okay. Yeah. All right. 64 years old today. Who's Christy McNichol?
9: Christy McNichol. She's from the 70s. She was in a show called Family.
8: DJ loves Christy McNichol.
9: Oh, yeah. Back in the day. Yeah. And I actually got to meet her 2 years ago at one of the Comic-Con things. And yeah. Very so nice and so down to earth.
8: Yeah.
9: Yeah.
8: Yeah. That's good.
9: And she quit in her career. She was on that show.
8: Empty Nest.
9: Thank you. And she left, you know, because she was having some health issues. But, she's back, and she's trying to get back into acting.
8: Oh, okay. Yeah. And lastly, she's 65 years old today. Who's Virginia Madsen?
9: Virginia Madsen, actress?
8: Yes.
9: What was she?
8: She's been in a lot of stuff.
9: Michael Madsen was her brother.
8: Oh, okay. Yeah. All right. And who's celebrating birthdays locally, DJ?
9: A very, very happy birthday to Sean McCann and Connie Akins of Lakeland.
8: And if you're celebrating a birthday today, happy birthday from 97 Country.
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0: Luke Bryan Country and She Knows It right here on 97 Country. Good morning. It is 542. Julie and DJ on this Friday morning, September 11th, 25 years ago on 9/11, the world changed in a matter of hours. Here's Luke Bryan talking about where he was on September 11th.
1: I had just moved to Nashville. 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
9: Hi, I'm Attorney Dean Bernetti. Back to school season brings a familiar reminder, watch for children. Those signs encourage us to pay closer attention because someone precious may be just ahead. That's a good reminder for our daily lives, too. Every person we meet is valuable to Jesus and deserves to be treated with kindness and compassion. Philippians chapter 2, verse 4 says, "Look not only to your own interests, but also to the interests of others." Let's all watch out for one another.

0: Swindell, she had me at Heads Carolina right here on 97 Country. Good morning. It is 6:01, Friday, September 11th, National Day of Service and Remembrance. Also National Emergency Responders Day, Patriot Day as well. I can't believe it's been 25 years.
1: I know.
0: I mean, it really, when the world did stop turning that day, it really did. Everything came to a halt.
1: It's like you really couldn't believe it was happening. And I don't know. It's just something, at least in my lifetime, I've never felt before, you know.
0: Yeah.
1: And I hope we never have to feel that way again. But, oh, my gosh.
0: Definitely.
1: Overwhelming.
0: Yeah. 25 years ago, America woke up to just an ordinary Tuesday. And by the end of September 11th, 2001, nearly 3,000 lives had been lost. We're talking mothers and fathers, sons, daughters, friends, family, colleagues, neighbors. Oh, can't believe it's been 25 years later. We will never forget.
2: The country has endured or is trying to get through this horrendous attack on the United States today.
3: We might have a hijack over here, two of them.
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5: Crystal City, just north of Crystal City.
6: Just to the north of your town.
7: There was rubble, there was twisted metal, and I clearly saw bodies and what appeared to be body parts strewn on the street, on the rubble itself.
2: The attack brought down these two towers and has left this extraordinary pile of rubble.
8: The United States has been tested before and has always passed those tests.
9: This is a battle with only one outcome, our victory, not theirs.
10: The United States government is functioning in the face of this terrible act against our country.
11: This was a very calculated attack by cowards.
12: This is indeed the most tragic hour in America's history. And yet I think it can be its finest hour.
13: They cannot touch the foundation of America. These acts shatter steel, but they cannot dent the steel of American resolve.
0: So talk to your kids today, because I know a lot of people 25 years ago, you know, they weren't, either they were very young or they don't have memories like you and I. We know where we were when it happened.
1: I thought about this morning. I'm like, the kids, they don't, I mean, I expect everybody would remember that because it was such a big event for us, but the kids, they just don't remember.
0: So you can see some of the tributes and everything going on tonight on ABC, 8 o'clock, 9/11 tribute to light, live from Lower Manhattan. Then CBS is going to have 9/11. We remember daughters of 9/11 as well. So you can see stuff on TV tonight as well. But there's also stuff going on locally.
1: That's right. An event to honor all of Polk County's first responders while paying tribute to those who lost their lives to that fateful day. They'll kick off with a Freedom Walk in Winter Haven, followed by a special greetings for the ceremony. And it's tonight, 5:30 p.m., South Central Park in downtown Winter Haven.
14: The traffic is pretty light so far in Polk County on eastbound I-4. That's moving well, but no problems in toward Lake Buena Vista. Any trouble for you up to speed in toward Orlando? That's a pretty quiet ride so far all the way toward Colonial Drive. And Lakeland, the westbound side of I-4 is moving well near Highway 98. No problems in toward Plant City. Beyond all of that, your trouble for you moving well as you pass by I-75, as well as in toward the interchange with I-275. And there's a brief delay going south along I-275 approaching I-4. Otherwise, that's a pretty good ride toward the Howard Franklin Bridge. I'm Rick Dixon with your Central Florida traffic.
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16: Partly sunny and hot today with highs in the low to mid 90s. Showers and thunderstorms will be developing, especially this afternoon and this evening. Again, parts of the area will have heavy rainfall, and a strong storm is possible later today. Overnight lows will be in the low to mid 70s, and then we'll be right back up to the low to mid 90s Saturday afternoon with showers and numerous thunderstorms developing. For 97 Country, I'm meteorologist Julie Marquez.
0: 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Good morning now, 6:05. Julie and DJ on this Friday, September 11th. 25 years ago, the world changed in a matter of hours. We will never forget.
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0: Morgan Wallen been by now right here on 97 Country. Good morning. It is 6:12. It's Julie and DJ on this Friday morning. It is September 11th. And we all remember, if you were alive 25 years ago and you at least were a teenager going into adulthood, you remember where you were 25 years ago. Of course, we know about the American Airlines Flight 11 that struck the North Tower of the World Trade Center. United Airlines, Airlines Flight 175 that struck the South Tower. Wow. And then also the Flight 77, American Airlines Flight 77 that struck the Pentagon. But I think one of the ones that we remember most, I mean, we remember all of them, but remember United Airlines Flight 93, where the passengers and the crew fought back when the plane was taken over by those hijackers. The plane crashed near Shanksville, Pennsylvania. And we have one of the fighter pilots talking about being tasked with actually taking down that flight, because when they knew all this was coming and they knew that a flight had been hijacked, they actually had fighter pilots go to take down that flight. Right. And here's First Lieutenant Heather Penny when she was asked on September 11th to intercept and shoot down Flight 93.
1: When I think about the mission that we didn't have to do because the passengers on Flight 93 did, clearly not only does our nation owe so much to those heroes, but Sass and I owe our lives to them as well. They shouldn't have had to have made the choice to sacrifice their lives. But that's also why, when I think of 9/11, instead of being overcome by the trauma and the horror and the tragedy, I'm actually overcome by hope. Because of the character and the bravery and the service to all of us that they demonstrated that day,

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Cody Johnson till you can't, right here on 97 Country. Good morning, it's 6:28. Julie and DJ on this Friday morning. And Toby Keith, after 9/11, began an annual USO tour of Iraq and Afghanistan. He met a lot of soldiers who told him their stories, and he released this song, American Soldier.

0: Toby Keith, American Soldier, right here on 97 Country. Good morning, 6:32. It's Julian DJ on this September 11th. 25 years ago, the world changed. I mean, just in a matter of hours, everything changed. There was unimaginable heartbreak. There was anger. At first we were sad, not sure what was going on.
1: Then
0: we got angry. But as America, we all came together. That is one thing that was so great after it.
1: Yeah.
0: We all were one.
1: Exactly.
0: There was no politics. There was no Republicans. There was no Democrats. We were all together. And thousands of first responders ran toward danger and gave their lives trying to save others. In the days that followed, strangers became neighbors. I remember people lining up to give blood.
1: Yeah.
0: When I lived up in Northeast Pennsylvania when this was going on, I mean, we were collecting water, we were collecting blankets, we were collecting food to take down to New York, you know, for all those people that were working down there, all the first responders that were working there trying to find survivors and all that rubble. I mean, it was just, man.
1: And as experienced as some of those first responders were, they had never seen that kind of devastation before.
0: Of course, right.
1: So, I mean, it was new for everybody.
0: Yeah. And, you know, fear could have divided us, but it didn't. We all wrapped our arms around. We all came together. So 25 years later, we remember all the lives that were lost. 2,977 people killed in the attacks. 2,753 in New York. 184 in the Pentagon, 40 on Flight 93. So we honor the families who carry that loss to this day and everyone who served 25 years. I just can't believe it's been 25 years. We will never forget.
2: Once again, we see terrorism. We see terrorists. They can destroy buildings. They can kill people. And we will be saddened by this tragedy, but they will never be allowed to kill the spirit of democracy. They cannot destroy our society. They cannot destroy our belief in the democratic way.
3: I can hear you. The rest of the world hears you. And the people... And the people who knocked these buildings down will hear all of us soon.
2: You can be sure that as terrible a day as this is for us, we will get through it because we are a strong nation, a nation that believes in itself.
4: Freedom and fear are at war. 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Our nation, this generation, will lift a dark threat of violence from our people and our future.
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5: Heading in toward Tampa, the westbound side of I-4, there's bumper-to-bumper traffic from the Selma Connector around toward I-275. I-275 going south, there's a very brief delay near Bush Boulevard, and it's getting gradually heavier. After that, there's a minor backup approaching the interchange with I-4, and for the most part, you still run well toward the Howard Franklin Bridge. The traffic volume is pretty light, heading up from Highland City along northbound Highway 98 as you head toward Eaton Park, and no problems as you head in toward Lakeland. And there's a delay getting heavier in toward Lake Buena Vista along eastbound I-4 between Highway 417 toward Highway 530. Otherwise, it's by riding toward Orlando. I'm Rick Dixon with your Central Florida traffic.
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0: Shane Prophet, Long Live Country on 97 Country. Good morning. It's 6:43. Julie and DJ on this Friday morning on September 11th. And we have Elizabeth talking about her brother, who was a firefighter on September 11th, 25 years ago.
1: He was very dedicated to being a fireman. Not that it was the whole encompass of his life, but he was a second generation after my dad. I think was following in my father's footsteps for a while, but then he really made it his own. And he really came through being very strong. He went to school to be a lieutenant. It meant a lot to him, and I think he would have went further. And he really enjoyed his work. But more than that, he enjoyed his children.
0: We will never forget. And actually, Daryl Worley recorded a new version of his 2003 song, Have You Forgotten, to commemorate the 25th anniversary of 9/11.

0: Daryl Worley, Have You Forgotten on 97 Country. Good morning. It's 6:48. It's Julie and DJ on this September 11th. 25 years. We will never forget. Man, just 2,977 people killed in the attacks. It's 25 years ago. It feels like it was 25 years ago, but then when you put yourself back in your shoes 25 years ago, it's like,
1: feelings come.
0: Oh my gosh!
1: What you're thinking, what you're feeling,
0: the tears, the. I mean, we were all just terrified when we were watching on TV, or whether you were listening on the radio because you were at work and you weren't sure what was going on, and we were telling you what was happening at that time, or if you were watching on TV and you see the first plane hit the World Trade Center and then you see the second one, you're like, something is happening here. I mean, it was just terrifying. And then when we heard about the Pentagon, then we know that American Airlines Flight 77 struck the Pentagon at 9:37 a.m. 184 people died when it struck the Pentagon.
1: That's right. And some interesting history on the Pentagon. The construction of the Pentagon began on September 11th, 1941, exactly 60 years before 9/11.
0: Really?
1: Yeah, that's... And then by September 11th, the renovations they were doing on the Pentagon, because it was so old, they were starting to renovate it.
0: Right.
1: They were in the final stages, and then we all know what happened, the attack on the World Trade Center. Then American Airlines Flight 77 crashed into the Pentagon's first floor West Hall at 9:37 a.m. The resulting fire raged for 36 hours. By the time it was extinguished, 189 people were dead, 135 Pentagon workers, and 64 people on the plane, including the five hijackers. And like you said, Julie Kay, the Americans banded together. They wasted no time with the cleanup and recovery. And they approved a renovation and repair program for this called Project Phoenix.
0: Mm-hmm.
1: They planned to have it done a year later on October, a year later, October 2022. And it wasn't completed until February 2023. And they also made a repair. But along with repairs, they made a public display. It was created to observe the 9/11 tragedy. It was opened to the public on September 11th, 2008.
0: Wow. 25 years later, we remember all the lives lost on September 11th. We will never forget.
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0: Ronnie Adkins, it's America right here on 97 Country. Good morning. Just before 7 o'clock on this Friday, September 11th, it's Julie and DJ here. And 25 years ago, we woke up, ordinary Tuesday, going into work. By the end of September 11th, 2001, nearly 3,000 lives had been lost. We're talking mothers and fathers, sons, daughters, friends, family, colleagues, neighbors, and 25 years later, we will never, ever forget.
1: American Airlines emergency line, please state your emergency.
2: Hey, this is Nitty at American Airlines calling. I am monitoring a call in which flight 11...
3: Our number one has been stabbed and our five has been stabbed.
4: United 175, New York. We might have a hijack over here, two of them.
5: Peter, we do hear that there was a hijacking. It is not clear where that hijacking occurred.
6: And we've been looking. We're also lost American 77.
7: I'm on a plane that's been hijacked. I'm on the plane. I'm calling from the plane. I want to tell you I love you. Please tell my children that I love them very much. And I'm so sorry, babe. I hope to be able to see your face again, baby. I love you. Bye.
8: Wait, we're being told a second plane crashed into the building on the opposite end.
9: There are firefighters and there are police trying to evacuate the area as quickly as possible.
10: And there was smoke everywhere and people are jumping out the windows. Over there, they're jumping out the windows, I guess because they're trying to save themselves. I don't know.
11: There has been another major explosion. There is smoke in the air over the Pentagon.
12: The massive rescue effort that's going on right now. We're trying to evacuate thousands and thousands of people.
13: United 93, Cleveland, if you hear the sound of it, down.
14: United 93, have you got information on that yet?
15: Yeah, he's down.
14: He's down?
15: Yes.
14: When did he land?
15: He did not land.
16: And you can see the two towers, a huge explosion now, raining debris on all of us. We better get out of the way!
15: Tower 2 has had a major explosion and what appears to be a complete collapse surrounding the entire area.
17: Hey, we're trying to recoup. We lost all units here in this area. All units are deadlocked. All the equipment is destroyed.
18: Both trade towers, where thousands of people work, have now been attacked and destroyed.
19: Literally, the debris was so thick you could not see your hand in front of your face.
20: This is something that we never dreamed we would witness in our lifetime.
21: I can hear you! The rest of the world hears you! And the people

our very freedom came under attack in a series of deliberate and deadly terrorist acts. The resolve of our great nation is being tested. Make no mistake, we will show the world that we will pass this test. May God bless the victims, their families, and America.

0: There are delays getting gradually heavier heading in toward Champions Gate along eastbound I-4, approaching Highway 429, and that continues on and off as you head in toward Lake Buena Vista toward Highway 535. After that, you run pretty well in toward Orlando. That's really not too bad toward Colonial Drive. The traffic volume is increasing toward Eaton Park on northbound Highway 98, approaching Polk Parkway, and a brief delay as you head in toward Lakeland after Crystal Lake Drive. In Tampa, there's very slow traffic on southbound I-275 that begins right around Fletcher Avenue and takes you around toward I-4. There's also a collision within those delays. It's just after Sly Avenue. I'm Rick Dixon with your Central Florida traffic.
1: 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Simply the best for less.
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3: Partly sunny and hot today with highs in the low to mid 90s. Showers and thunderstorms will be developing, especially this afternoon and this evening. Again, parts of the area will have heavy rainfall and a strong storm is possible later today. Overnight lows will be in the low to mid 70s and then we'll be right back up to the low to mid 90s Saturday afternoon with showers and numerous thunderstorms developing. For 97 Country, I'm meteorologist Julie Marquez.
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0: Luke Combs, it's Be By You right here on 97 Country. Good morning, 712. Julie and DJ on this September 11th, 25 years ago, we are remembering all those that perished, all those that gave their lives trying to help those unfortunate souls that were on those airplanes. We're trying to remember. We're never going to forget. And this song by Toby Keith was actually inspired by 9/11. Toby's father was killed in a car accident 6 months before September 11th. So Toby imagined how his dad would have reacted to the terrorist attack. So he actually performed this for the troops in 2002, and they convinced him to release it as a single. I think this song, it's one of my favorite songs that Toby Keith ever did.
1: And it embodies the American spirit.
0: Absolutely.
1: It captures it perfectly.
0: The spirit after 9/11, I don't think we'll ever feel that way again, mm-hmm. because we were angry, but we were all stood as one. It's Toby Keith, courtesy of the Red, White, and Blue.

Toby Keith, courtesy of the Red, White, and Blue, right here on 97 Country. Good morning. It's 7:16. Julie and DJ on this Friday morning, September 11th.

0: the radio, the events going on, and it was, I don't know even how to describe, you know, everybody knows what they went through when that happened, but I can remember our company actually gave us, we got stuff by email because we didn't have all the fancy voicemail stuff, and they told us we could stay overnight where we were at. And So I ended up staying overnight because I didn't know if it was safe to travel. I didn't even know that. So, and I went to church that night and, you know, did a prayer, but like it was just so crowded in there, but I mean, it was just so overwhelming.
1: Yeah.
0: And, gosh, I'll never forget it.
1: Yeah, it feels like it was 25 years ago, but then when you sit there and you're hearing all this that we're talking about this morning, you're feeling all the feelings come back again of just being in that moment where you were and the terror, I think, that we all felt, right, at the beginning, because we had no idea what was going on. President Bush was actually in Florida. He was here reading to a fifth grade class. I think we all remember seeing on the news when one of his people came up to him and whispered in his ear what was happening. And you can see the expression on his face just go from enlightened with kids to just, I don't know if it was anger or just concern. It was all, we were all
0: probably
1: like
0: shock for him.
1: Exactly. Yeah. And of course he didn't want to respond in front of all these children that he's reading to. He's just trying to be as calm as possible. But then them just getting him out and getting him on Air Force One and getting him up in the air and just remembering that all the airplanes, they all landed. They all had to land because they weren't sure what was going on. And all of us just sitting there watching and listening and just the terror that we felt, because it was so scary. After that second airplane hit the World Trade Center, then we knew this wasn't an accident.
0: Right.
1: This is legit. Something was happening to our country.
0: We were all so scared. Like, is it going to happen near us? Are we going to be in a mall and something happens?
1: Had no idea. What was going on. So I think everybody remembers. And if you want to share your memory from 25 years ago, whether you were in elementary school, whether you were working, whether you were like DJ, you were on the job and you heard it on the radio, we would love to hear your memories at 293 or 683-9797 or 1-800-227-9797. We did get a text from Stig this morning. He says, I'll never forget, I was in the middle of the Bering Sea in Alaska doing commercial fishing. We were just getting some news on the radio at first, and it was just unreal. We were huddled together around the radio as all the grim news came in, and we were all shocked. We will never forget. Thank you, Stig, for sharing your memory there. You could also share yours via text this morning, or like I said, you can call, the phone ringing right now. Just hang on. We'll get to you here in a second. But you could also text us at 863-683-9797. 25 years later, we will never forget.
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1: And a little bit of chicken fried. Cold beer on a Friday night. A pair of jeans that fit just right.
0: Don't miss Zach Brown Band. 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

0: Brooks and Dunn, only in America, right here on 97 Country. Good morning. It's 7:32. Julie and DJ on this Friday, September 11th. 25 years ago, we woke up a normal Tuesday. You got up. You went to your job. I remember I was working in radio at the time. I was working up in Northeast Pennsylvania. Mm. And you get up, you go into work, and you're doing your normal stuff until all of a sudden, in radio stations, we always have TVs on, like we have on one right now, right. Just for breaking news. So we're on top of things in case anything happens, because we're so sheltered in a building. We don't have, you know, access to, back then, the internet was, I mean, it was, we had it, but it was still, and it was slow, and it wasn't as important as it is today. So yeah, you had, you know, the news stations on, and you're just kind of, so breaking news happened, you could see it. And I remember the breaking news of just when the first plane hit, and like DJ said, everyone thought, oh, it was an accident. It was purely, and they said it was a small airplane. They thought it was a small Cessna.
1: Yeah, I thought it was like a little Cessna. That's what I heard.
0: Right.
1: Yeah, exactly.
0: And so we're watching the news, and you're seeing the smoke coming out of World Trade Center, of the first building. And then all of a sudden, you're watching it live, and the second one goes bam, right? And that's when all of us stopped dead in our tracks. Because then we knew, this is real. It just got real. And somebody was coming after us. And when I worked in Northeast Pennsylvania, a lot of people, it was 90 minutes out of New York City.
1: Right.
0: So a lot of people.
1: Pretty close to the action.
0: Yeah. A lot of people would carpool into the city, right? And this is one of the things I'll never forget, is there were the rideshare parking lots. Okay, where all these people would ride share into the city, and they would always be full. A week later, those parking lots were still full. You realized how close we were. I also remember my friends trying to get a hold of me, because some of them are like, she lives in Pennsylvania, because after you heard about the plane going down in Pennsylvania, cell phones were somewhat new. We had those. Remember the Nextel?
1: The iPhone wasn't even out.
0: Yeah, no. These were those little flip phones. Yeah. And so people were trying to get a hold of people. But cell phone towers were, number one, jammed, or number two, taken out, because the World Trade Center had towers on top. Mm. We got this text message from Jerry, and Jerry says, on 9/11, I was living in the Northeast, and I drove a truck for a living. I just came out of Pennsylvania that morning into New Jersey, kind of like where I was, when the first plane hit. Jerry goes on to say, I got stuck at the last service plaza on the New Jersey Turnpike for 8 hours because they closed all bridges down, so he couldn't get home. Jerry says, I sat there across the river and watched the first tower crumble down. I had my family and my dispatch trying to get a hold of me, but they couldn't because all the cell towers were on the buildings. Thanks for sharing your story, Jerry.
1: Julie, we have Patty sharing where she was at that time. She said, I remember the cell lines were all down. I was home watching the news, terrified. I have family in the D.C. area as well as in Jersey, just a stone's throw from New York City. I couldn't reach anyone for days to make sure everyone was safe. I still get chills. I still weep. And I think about the families of the victims.
0: We'll never forget.
2: In Polk County, there's jammed up traffic on the eastbound side of I-4, approaching Champions Gate Boulevard, around toward Highway 429, and you slow again toward Lake Buena Vista, approaching Highway 535, and much further along, there's jammed up traffic in toward Orlando that begins after Orange Blossom Trail and takes you toward Colonial Drive. Heading from Lakeland to the westbound side of I-4, that's not too bad near Highway 98, but you'll find delays beyond Plant City getting heavier near Branch Forbes Road. Then again, as you head in toward McIntosh Road. And there's a jam up in toward Tampa as well from the Selma Connector that's getting heavier toward I-275. I'm Rick Dixon with your Central Florida traffic.
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0: Aaron Tippin, where the stars and stripes and the eagles fly, right here on 97 Country. Good morning. It is 7:47. It's Julie and DJ on this Friday, September 11th, National Day of Service and Remembrance, Patriot Day, National Emergency Responders Day as well. 25 years ago, we woke up on September 11th, going to work like it was a normal day. And by the end of it, nearly 3,000 lives had been lost. 25 years later, we are remembering and we will never forget.
1: And Julie, we got a text from Jessica from Armadale. She's helping us remember 9/11 as well. She says, good morning. I was in sixth grade in science class when I got the news. I remember all of us kids begging to go home. As an adult, I married a 9/11 fireman who ended up with brain cancer from the towers. Wow. He passed away 10 years ago this year.
0: Wow. Man. Good morning, 97 Country.
2: Yes, ma'am. Sharing memories about where we were that day.
0: Yes. Yes, sir.
2: I was in third grade science class. The principal had came on the intercom and said, teachers, stop. Turn your TVs on. There's been a terrible accident in New York. This is right after the first tower got hit.
0: Right.
2: Moments later, you know, the reporter's talking. People start screaming. The second the camera looks up and the second tower gets hit, because it was like, hey, you know, turn the TVs off. It's not an accident. And the rest of that day, I'm asking my parents what's going on. And they're just like, they're telling me something terrible. And it's just, even when I try to explain this to my kids nowadays, as you can hear, I start choking up.
0: Yeah. Where did you go to school? You said your third grade science class?
2: Yes, ma'am. I went to school at Arbondale Central.
0: Okay. Mm. Can you believe it was 25 years ago?
2: No, ma'am, I can't.
0: What was it like when you got home that evening with your parents?
2: Just trying to make understand what happened, and all my parents were telling me is something terrible. Some bad people have done something to the country. We don't exactly know what's going on yet.
0: Wow. Who is this?
2: This is Bradley.
0: Bradley, thank you so much for sharing your story with us. We appreciate that.
2: Thank you, man.
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0: Jason Aldean, how far does a goodbye go? Right here on 97 Country. Good morning. It is 8 o'clock. It's Julie and DJ on this Friday, September 11th. 25 years ago, we will never forget. I would say if you were probably age 6 or 7 and up, you remember where you were.
1: Mm-hmm, exactly.
0: On that September day. Normal Tuesday, woke up, going into work, going to school. The whole world changed in a matter of hours. We will never forget.
2: The country has endured or is trying to get through this horrendous attack on the United States today.
3: What's going on, Benny?
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7: Just to the north of your town.
8: There was rubble, there was twisted metal, and I clearly saw bodies and what appeared to be body parts strewn on the street, on the rubble itself.
2: The attack brought down these two towers and has left this extraordinary pile of rubble.
9: The United States has been tested before and has always passed those tests.
10: This is a battle with only one outcome. Our victory, not theirs.
11: The United States government is functioning in the face of this terrible act against our country.
12: This was a very calculated attack by cowards.
13: This is indeed the most tragic hour in America's history. And yet I think it can be its finest hour.
14: They cannot touch the foundation of America. These acts shatter steel, but they cannot dent the steel of American resolve.
0: So we got a text from Trevor. We just got it. I want to read it. My name is Trevor. I remember this day like it was yesterday. As the first tower was hit, my fire department right outside of Philadelphia was dispatched for a working building fire at the exact same time. As we were finishing up, I remember all of us firefighters stood in front of another house that had the news on, showing the live feed of New York. That we lost a lot of brothers and sisters that we all called family. It is one of the toughest days we all went through. Every year since, I still give a moment of silence for each attack and look back. It has been something that has brought a lot, has made us a lot stronger. Yes, thousands of first responders ran toward danger and gave their lives trying to save others. In the days that followed, I mean, strangers became neighbors. I remember people lined up to give blood. Communities opened their doors. We were all one. We were all Americans, and we all stood together. We'll never forget.
15: There's a jam up in place on I-275 going south near Fletcher Avenue that takes you around toward an accident prior to Hillsborough Avenue. After that, you slow gradually toward I-4. That's not as bad. Heading from Tampa, there's a collision on northbound Nebraska Avenue at Bush Boulevard. It is causing delays trying to get through the intersection. There are delays getting heavier heading up from Highland City along northbound Highway 98 near Clubhouse Road, on or off in toward Lakeland around toward Main Street. And there's a jam up in toward Champions Gate along eastbound I-4. That begins before Highway 429. And you'll find delays on or off toward Lake Buena Vista toward Highway 535. And you're slowing again in toward Orlando from before John Young Parkway around toward Highway 401. I'm Rick Dixon with your Central Florida traffic. 97 Country Weather.
1: Partly sunny and hot today with highs in the low to mid 90s. Showers and thunderstorms will be developing, especially this afternoon and this evening. Again, parts of the area will have heavy rainfall and a strong storm is possible later today. Overnight lows will be in the low to mid 70s, and then we'll be right back up to the low to mid 90s Saturday afternoon with showers and numerous thunderstorms developing. For 97 Country, I'm meteorologist Julie Marquez. 97
16: 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Good morning. It's 8:05. It's Julie and DJ on this Friday, September 11th. 25 years ago, the world changed in a matter of hours. We'll never forget. 97.5 WPCB.
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0: Kenny Chesney, Carry On 97 Country. Good morning. It's 8:08. It's Julie and DJ on this Friday, September 11th. Good morning.
1: Good morning, Julie.
0: Hello.
1: Good morning, DJ.
2: Good morning. How are you, sir?
1: I'm fine. So, September 11th, I was working for what then was still IMC, and we were training new first responders when the news came across. It's sad that we had to lose so many people, and yet I don't think we've even learned from the whole thing. I mean, overall, the Americans, yes. I mean, I've never seen New Yorkers come together so quick and so easily in my entire life, except for that day.
0: That is very true. I mean, after it happened, we as America, we just wrapped our arms around each other. There was no Republicans, there's no Democrats, there was no fight. It was just Americans. And the amount of American flags and patriotism, kids these days will never understand the patriotism from...
1: No, unfortunately they won't.
0: And of course, we all hope nothing like this ever happens again. Mm-hmm. I think we've learned, but it's still... September 12th was just... You couldn't get to be more American. The patriotism, the American flags, I mean, everybody was just about us and taking care of our own as Americans.
1: You're right. There was no, like you said a minute ago, there was no Democrats, no Republicans.
0: It was just Americans.
1: Exactly. And again, America came together quickly. Yes.
0: Yeah.
1: New Yorkers more so, you know? I mean... I've seen too many things through my life in Beirut in 83, then the Gulf War. It's just unimaginable.
0: Yeah.
1: But like I said, working for IMC, and I was actually helping train new first responders.
0: Right.
1: You know, and that's one thing we need. And it's not just then, it's now. There's not enough first responders, and there definitely wasn't enough that day.
3: Well, thank you for your service overseas, and thank you for your service as a first responder as well.
1: Yes. Well, y'all have a good day, and have y'all played God Bless USA yet?
0: We'll do it.
1: Thank you.
0: For you. Who is this?
1: My name is Ed.
0: Ed, you got it.
3: Thank you, Ed.
1: All right, thanks.

0: That song always brings me to tears, whether it's September 11th or whatever. God Bless the USA by Lee Greenwood on 97 Country on this Friday, September 11th, as we will never forget 25 years later. Morning.
1: Morning. I remember exactly where I was 25 years ago. I woke up to the sound of the F-16s being scrambled out of Burlington, Vermont. My wife at the time called me and told me to turn on the TV. I had just a hollow in the pit of my stomach. I've experienced that two other times. A few years after that, I was working for Calm Air, going on the plane to get it ready for the first flight of the day. Just a surreal feeling overtook me. And then a few years after that, as I walked up to Ground Zero, those poor souls just filled me. And I will never, never forget.
0: Thank you so much for sharing your memory with us. We appreciate that. Who is this?
1: This is Steve.
0: Thank you, Steve.
1: You all be blessed.
0: You too.
1: We are all Americans.
2: 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Zach Brown Band. 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All I got is money. I ain't worried. Friday, September 18th. Benchmark International Arena.

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1: And a little bit of chicken fried. Cold beer on Friday night. A pair of jeans that fit just right.
0: Don't miss Zach Brown Band. 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

0: I was driving into work, the Shop at Home Network. Really couldn't grasp what had happened until I got to work and saw it for myself on television. I remember I watched the second plane hit the tower in real time. And I had just moved to Nashville earlier that year, and all I remember is just wanting to go home and be with those I've loved. I'll never forget that feeling.
1: That's Eric Church, of course, remembering September 11th, 25 years ago today. It's 97 Country, it's Julie and DJ, as we remember. We'll never be able to forget. Mm. If you're alive during that time, you're never going to forget. And 25 years ago, Tuesday morning, people were going about their day when all of a sudden we start hearing news on what's happening.
2: It's 8:52 here in New York. I'm Brian Dumble. We understand that there has been a plane crash on the southern tip of Manhattan. You're looking at the World Trade Center. We understand that a plane has crashed into the World Trade Center. We don't know anything more than that. We don't know if it was a commercial aircraft. We don't know if it was a private aircraft. We have no idea how many were on board or what the extent of the injuries are right now. Oh, my goodness. We're looking at a live picture from Washington, and there is smoke pouring out of the Pentagon. It would appear that there has been another major explosion, this one in the nation's capital. You are looking at a scene of apparent blast aftermath. There is smoke in the air over the Pentagon.
1: I still feel like it was yesterday. When you go back, those memories are just right there. Of course, that was Bryant Gumbel on NBC when all that was happening.
3: Yeah, and 25 years later, I mean, these memories, like you said, they're just in you. And we got to continue this and let people, future generations, remember this where they won't forget.
1: Yeah, and here was ABC in Good Morning America.
4: It does not appear that there's any kind of an effort up there yet. Now remember, oh my God.
5: Oh my God.
6: That looks like a second plane.
5: Oh, terrible.
4: Just I did not see a plane go in. That just exploded.
6: We just saw another plane coming in from the side.
1: Oh my God. I just got chills. So in total, we lost 2,977 people were killed in the attacks. In New York City, 2,753 people. And I forget to remember that 18,000 people were in the World Trade Centers in those two buildings. Mm-hmm. 16,000 people made it out. You know, I didn't.
3: For that.
1: Yeah, because of first responders and people that ran in to help. We lost 184 souls at the Pentagon on Flight 77. 40 people that were heroes who took on the hijackers on Flight 93. Like DJ said earlier, we have to educate our kids so they know what it was like. And there's so many ways you can do that. You just sit down and talk to them is one thing. Or like tonight on ABC, 9/11 Tribute in Light, live from Lower Manhattan. Lainey Wilson is going to be a part of that tonight. On 8 o'clock on CBS, 9/11, we remember. Then at 9 o'clock, Daughters of 9/11. So you can sit down with your children and kind of talk to them what it was like. So they don't forget. So they remember. This new generation knows what September 11th.
3: And if you're local, there's a great event you can take them out to tonight at 5:30, South Central Park in downtown Winter Haven. They're having an event to honor all of Polk County's first responders while paying tribute to those who lost their lives on that fateful day. They'll kick it off with a Freedom Walk, followed by special greetings for the ceremony.
1: 25 years later, we will never forget.
7: There's a jam up in place on I-275 going south near Fletcher Avenue that takes you around toward an accident prior to Hillsborough Avenue. After that, to slow gradually toward I-4, that's not as bad. Heading from Tampa, there's a collision on northbound Nebraska Avenue at Bush Boulevard. It is causing delays trying to get through the intersection. And there are delays getting heavier heading up from Highland City along northbound Highway 98 near Clubhouse Road, on or off in toward Lakeland around toward Main Street. And there's a jam up in toward Champions Gate along eastbound I-4 that begins before Highway 429. And you'll find delays on or off toward Lake Buena Vista toward Highway 535. And you're slowing again in toward Orlando from before John Young Parkway around toward Highway 408. wait. I'm Rick Dixon with your Central Florida traffic.
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0: Good morning.
1: We're all remembering 9/11 today, but for me, September 10th is special meaning, too, because that's the day our oldest child enlisted in the Army. And a couple days after 9/11, his recruiter said, "I saw what happened. You don't have to go. We'll let you out of it." And he said, "No, my reasons for joining haven't changed." He was killed on April 8th, 2003 in Baghdad at the airport by a friendly fire incident. And that year we went to our first TAPS gathering, which is the Tragedy Assistance Program for Survivors of Military Death. And we met several 9/11 people. One of our good friends, her son was killed at the Pentagon and no part of his body was ever found.
0: Oh.
1: And we had friends that had people killed there and in the trade centers, and they're friends that we never thought we'd need to make, but thank God we had each other. And so this day means more to me than a lot of people can know for that reason. And my youngest, his birthday is actually on Sunday, so that year his birthday was not a happy one.
0: Please share with us your son's name, the one that we lost.
1: Private First Class Jason Michael Meyer. He's buried in Arlington, along with several of our friends' family members. So
0: we are so sorry for your loss.
2: Thank you for sharing that with us. We know it's very painful for you.
1: I can't believe it's been 25 years.
2: Could imagine how you feel, but we all mourn your loss with you, and thank you so much for sharing.
1: Thank you. Thank you so much. We appreciate all the things that are going on right now.
0: And what is your name?
1: I'm Deb.
0: We're wrapping our arms around you, Deb.
1: Thank you both.

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0: country has endured or is trying to get through this horrendous attack on the United States today.
1: What's going on, Benny?
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6: There was rubble, there was twisted metal, and I clearly saw bodies and what appeared to be body parts strewn on the street, on the rubble itself.
0: The attack brought down these two towers and has left this extraordinary pile of rubble.
1: The United States has been tested before and has always passed those tests.
7: This is a battle with only one outcome, our victory, not theirs.
8: The United States government is functioning in the face of this terrible act against our country.
2: This was a very calculated attack by cowards.
9: This is indeed the most tragic hour in America's history. And yet I think it can be its finest hour.
3: They cannot touch the foundation of America. These acts shatter steel, but they cannot dent the steel of American resolve.
10: 25 years ago, America woke up to an ordinary Tuesday. By the end of the day, nearly 3,000 lives had been lost. Mothers and fathers, sons and daughters, friends, family, colleagues, neighbors. 25 years later, we will never forget. 97 Country will never forget, as we're sure you'll never forget.
11: American Airlines emergency line, please state your emergency.
12: Hey, this is Nitty at American Airlines calling. I am monitoring a call in which flight 11...
13: Our number one is in staff and our five is in staff.
2: United 175, New York. We might have a hijack over here, two of them.
14: Peter, we do hear that there was a hijacking. It is not clear where that hijacking occurred.
15: We've been looking. We're also lost American 77.
16: I'm on a plane that's been hijacked. I'm on the plane. I'm calling from the plane. I want to tell you I love you. Please tell my children that I love them very much. And I'm so sorry, babe. I hope to be able to see your face again, baby. I love you. Bye.
17: We're being told a second plane crashed into the building on the opposite end.
18: There are firefighters and there are police trying to evacuate the area as quickly as possible.
19: And there was smoke everywhere and people are jumping out the windows. Over there, they're jumping out the windows, I guess, because they're trying to save themselves. I don't know.
20: There has been another major explosion. There is smoke in the air over the Pentagon.
21: The massive rescue effort that's going on right now. We're trying to evacuate thousands and thousands of people.
22: United 93, Cleveland, if you hear the sound, right down, down, down, down, down.
23: United 93, have you got information on that yet?
24: Yeah, he's down.
23: He's down?
24: Yes.
23: When did he land?
24: He did not land.
25: And you can see the two towers, a huge explosion now, raining debris on all of us. We better get out of the way!
26: Tower 2 has had a major explosion and what appears to be a complete collapse surrounding the entire area.
27: Hey, we're trying to recoup. We lost all units here in this area. All units are deadlocked. All the equipment is destroyed.
0: Both trade towers, where thousands of people work, have now been attacked and destroyed.
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our very freedom came under attack in a series of deliberate and deadly terrorist acts. 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May God bless the victims, their families, and America.

0: That was actually recorded at his last concert in Nashville. Alan Jackson, where were you when the world stopped turning? Right here on 97 Country. It's 8:57, and we will never forget.
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0: Corey Kent, Coe Wetzel, Rocky Mountain Low on 97 Country. Good morning. It is 9:03, the exact time United Airlines Flight 175 struck the South Tower.
1: Oh, my God.
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1: Just I did not see a plane go in. That just exploded.
3: We just saw another plane coming in from the side.

and done. Only in America, right here on 97 Country. Good morning. It is 9-11 on 9-11. It's Julie and DJ. And Daryl Worley actually recorded a new version of his 2003 song, Have You Forgotten, to commemorate the 25th anniversary of 9-11. So he actually asked radio across the country to play his song at 9-11, which it is right now. He says, quote, the song is a tribute written to honor those who serve. We hoped it would call attention to the intense sacrifices made by the amazing men and women of the U.S. military and our dedicated first responders. Daryl Worley goes on to say, when I look at our landscape today and all the things taking place in these great United States of America, I can't help but wonder, have you forgotten?

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0: It doesn't matter. It's 5 o'clock somewhere.
1: It's always on 5 in Margaritaville, come to think of it.
0: Yeah, I heard that.
1: You've been there, haven't you?
0: Yes, sir.
1: I've seen your boat there.

0: Alan Jackson and Jimmy Buffett right here on 97 Country. Good morning. It is 9:36. 25 years ago today, at 9:37, American Airlines Flight 77 struck the Pentagon.
1: Oh my goodness. We're looking at a live picture from Washington, and there is smoke pouring out of the Pentagon. It would appear that there has been another major explosion, this one in the nation's capital. You are looking at a scene of apparent blast aftermath. There is smoke in the air over the Pentagon.
0: The Pentagon Memorial honors 184 people who died aboard Flight 77 and inside the building. Of those, 59 are passengers and crew aboard Flight 77, and 125 were inside the Pentagon. We'll never forget.

0: Luke Bryan, Country and She Knows It, right here on 97 Country. Good morning. It's 9:44. It's Julie and DJ on this Friday morning, September 11th. And usually we make our apologies at this time because we're, you know, we're goofy people and we like to have fun. And this morning, we're not going to apologize for anything because I don't think we need to. Mm. It was a serious show this morning, remembering 25 years ago where we were and what happened. And it was wonderful, the people who called and shared their memories with us.
1: Big thanks to them. I mean, they touched, I know they touched me, so they had to touch other people as well.
0: And the people also, yeah, who texted their stories as well. So, yes, 25 years ago today, the world changed. It was a totally different place. So, amid the unimaginable heartbreak, anger, we were mad, tragedy, America saw the very best of humanity emerge.
1: It's just what being American's all about. Everybody, you know, we fought all those feelings, and then we all came together.
0: That's right. Thousands of first responders ran toward danger and gave their lives trying to save others. And then, like DJ said, the days followed. We all became Americans. We were all neighbors. We all joined hands and banded together. At a moment when fear could have divided us, we found ways to stand together. 25 years later, we remember all the lives lost on September 11th, 2001. We, of course, honor the families who carry that loss to this day. And everyone who served. 25 years on, the lesson remains. In our darkest moments, we're capable of bringing out the best in one another. We will never forget.
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0: 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Good morning. It's 10 o'clock. Melissa Moran here, and look at you. You made it to Friday. Doesn't it feel so good? Let's kick off the hour with Kenny Chesney. Here's Get Along. 97.5 WPCV.
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Now, even though Morgan Wallen dominates the charts, he was pretty much shut out of the CMAs. The nominations came out yesterday. He was nominated as part of the MacArthur song with, like, the three other artists. But for the most part, but you know what? He doesn't care. Here's Big and Rich, 97 Country.

0: Be Her from Ella Langley on 97 Country WPCV, where it's 1014. Melissa Moran here. And it's hard to believe that 25 years ago on this day, a tragedy that we will never forget. Here's former President George W. Bush on how this day affected us all.
1: We all found in different ways, in different places, but all at the same moment, that our lives would be changed forever. The world was loud with carnage and sirens, and then quiet with missing voices that would never be heard again. These lives remain precious to our country and infinitely precious to many of you.
0: So take some time out of your day today to reflect on all those we've lost 25 years ago on 9/11.
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We are going to get our typical afternoon rainstorm right around 5 o'clock today. 83 right now, but feels more like 90. Here's Luke Combs, Be By You. God.

97 Country, WPCB, looking forward to a nice fall weekend. I mean, not temperature-wise, but we got football on Sunday, even hockey, I think. Here's Chris Jansen with Fix a Drink.

97 Country, WPCV. Did you know that September 9th is the most common birthday in the U.S.? Well, babies born at Advent Health Tampa and Wesley Chapel just got a three-month supply of Pampers for being born on that day. That's nice for the parents. Here's Toby Keith. Yeah.

0: Lainey Wilson, Phone Keys Wallet on 97 Country WPCV, where it's 10:44. Melissa Moran here. Now, it's been a very busy, stressful week, even though we did have one day off in the beginning. But I know, and today is especially hard. So we're giving you the opportunity to maybe decompress a little bit next Friday, because Zach Brown Band is going to be in town. 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That's happening, like I said, next Friday at Benchmark International Arena in Tampa, and you're going to win your tickets right here at 1 o'clock on 97 Country.
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97 Country, WPCV. So the CMA nominations came out yesterday, and you might be surprised to find out that Riley Green got only one nod. This for musical event of the year, his song with Carly Pearce. Yeah, a lot of people saying he got snubbed. Here's Think As You Drunk.

97 Country WPCB. Thomas Rhett says that life on the road can be exhausting, and he often gets depressed because he misses his family, but that's when he leans on his faith. Here's Ain't a Bad Life.

0: Kenny Chesney, When the Sun Goes Down on 97 Country WPCV. Melissa Moran here. And did you hear the big news? Garth Brooks was so in demand in Orlando at the Kia Center. His two dates, September 25th and the 26th, like immediately sold out. So he was teasing all over Labor Day weekend, you know, I'm thinking about adding a third show. And finally, it was revealed that, yes, he's adding a matinee show Sunday, September 27th. And the tickets go on sale next Wednesday, September 16th at 10 a.m.
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is Zach John King with Get to Drinkin'. 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

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He should do it again. I mean, a lot of artists do that. Come on. 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

Ella Langley, Love and Life Again on 97 Country WPCB, where it's 11:42. Melissa here, and Ella has had a magical year. In fact, she was just nominated for, I think, 9 CMAs, including Entertainer of the Year, Vocalist of the Year, all the big things. And also Miranda Lambert, her friend, she got a lot too. So you can watch that, the 60th Annual CMA Awards, live November 18th on ABC.

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Thank you. 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

0: country. WPCB, good afternoon. It is lunchtime. Okay, take a deep breath in and let it out and relax your shoulders. Didn't you need that moment of zen? Yay. Let's continue with this from Low Cash. 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

97 Country, WPCV. There's a huge scam going on right now with people pretending to be country stars on social media, and they ask you to transfer money. They say, oh, my tour bus broke down. I need money. One woman thought she was talking to Keith Urban, and she almost sent him $5,000 before the bank stopped her. Here's Days Go By.

0: country song came on from Luke Bryan on 97 Country WPCB, where it's 12:14. Now, I remember I was 21 years old in my first apartment in Providence, Rhode Island, when I turned on the TV and saw what had happened on 9/11. I think we all remember exactly where we were on that day. Luke Bryan talked about where he was.
1: I moved to Nashville September 1st, 2001. And I'm in an apartment by myself down in Franklin, and I never will forget, I was in the bed, and my sister called me, and she said, turn on the TV, a plane had flown into the World Trade Center. And I remember almost getting in the car and going home and spending some time with my family, but I wound up kind of still toughing it out in Nashville, but it was just it was a challenging moment being away from your family when that happened.
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Well, the other day, Kane Brown got to join one of his favorite teams, the Atlanta Braves, in a live broadcast. Him and his daughter. Here's Woman.

I am so looking forward to the follow-up song to that. Maury Povich saying, "You are the father." You know it's true. 97 Country WPCV. Here's Randy Houser. How country feels.

0: Kent and Co. Wetzel with Rocky Mountain Low on 97 Country WPCV, where it's 12:45. Good afternoon. Now, I was driving around the Lake Merriam Publix the other day, and I saw that a Spirit Halloween had already popped up. Tis the season, I guess. And good news, they're now starting to sell Goodyear blimp costumes, and they are exactly how you'd imagine. Huge. Which is great if you're preggers or you want to eat all the Halloween candy and not show it.
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Next Friday, you're going to want to put your boots on because Zac Brown Band is going to be in town. 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

0: Look at that Zach Brown Band. Knee deep on 97 Country WPCV, where it's 114. What's your name?
1: Hi, my name is Willa.
0: Hey, Willa. How you doing on this Friday?
1: I'm doing great.
0: Glad to hear. You're my winner. You're going to see Zach Brown Band.
1: Oh, that's awesome. I'm doing even better now.
0: Yeah. Nice kickoff to a weekend. It's all presented by Margaritaville SC. Brothers Osborne also going to be there. So it's going to be a very, very good show. It's at Benchmark International Arena next Friday. Where are you calling from?
1: I'm calling from Orlando.
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0: 97 Country WPCV Daytona Beach police were in pursuit of a wanted man. He was fleeing a motel with a bunch of drugs in his pocket. Then they sent a canine. Here's a question for you. Who do you think won that battle? I'll give you one clue. 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
1: I met a guy on a red eye. He spotted my guitar and said, "What do you do?" I said, "I sing for a

0: 97 Country, WPCV. If you missed out on the Garth Brooks tickets, they went on sale, what was it, earlier this week. He did add one more show, a matinee, for the Sunday after the Friday and Saturday shows. So those go on sale Wednesday, 10 a.m. Here's Garth, Friends in Low Places.
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0: She Knows It from Luke Bryan on 97 Country WPCV, where it's 145. Now, if you went to see Luke perform at the Amp last night, call me and tell me how it was. I mean, he's always so good. So I want to know if he did his little yoinkity sploink dance. It's like his version of a twerk. I want to live vicariously through you. I couldn't go, sadly, because I had a... I am taking Taekwondo, and I had a belt test, so I upgraded to a yellow belt. I had boards to break, y'all. Hi-ya!
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97 Country, WPCV. There's a rumor that Luke Combs and Luke Bryan are going to perform together at this year's CMAs. That'd be awesome. Here's Back in the Saddle.

0: WPCV, it is 2:01. Melissa Moran here, and you went to the Luke Bryan concert. Tell me about it.
1: Oh, yeah. Me and my wife got pit tickets. We were front row, and I got a drumstick from the drummer, and my wife got a beer from Luke Bryan.
0: Oh, my gosh, that's amazing.
1: Yeah, one of the best shows of my life.
0: He never disappoints.
1: Oh, no, it was amazing, and he was actually sober this time.
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0: Bailey Zimmerman and Luke Holmes' backup plan on 97 Country WPCV, where it's 2:13. Melissa Moran here, and a bit of good news on a day where we could all use some of that. Officials at the Nashville airport voted today on whether or not it should be renamed Dolly Parton International, and it was unanimously approved 6-0. The only catch is that the airport code will still be BNA, because it gets a little confusing if you change it around. Anyway, I miss her so much.
1: The biggest party of the year is here. 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

97 Country WPCV. Is Taylor Swift coming home? I don't know. They're saying that after a decade, she's going to be returning to the CMAs this year. All right, let's go. Here's I Knew It, I Knew You.

0: Say So. Dan and Shay with their latest called Say So. They're coming to the Amp on October 16th. 97 Country, WPCV. Here's Old Dominion with Hotel Key.
1: Well, it was down some street we couldn't even pronounce. We were stuck in the middle, loving every ounce. Tequila was cheap, but the flow we were feeling was real.

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Your weekend is going to be a little wet. Well, we got 50-50 shot of thunderstorms and rain. And today we'll see it around 6. It's 90 right now with Alabama.

0: Lainey Wilson with Phone Keys Wallet on 97 Country WPCV, where it's 2:40. Melissa Moran here, and if you were around, you know, you were old enough to remember when the attacks of September 11th happened, you know exactly where you were when you realized it was no accident, and you saw everything just kind of play out on TV. Just such a devastating day.
1: I was a freshman, I think, in high school. It was during science class. They had the TV on, and I remember that. It was just shock. Everybody was just, it was like, you could hear crickets.
2: We just sat there. Some students left the classroom crying, and parents picked them up. It was a long time ago, but I remember kids being escorted out of class, just bawling their eyes out.
3: I didn't know what to even think. It was just, we didn't know what it was when the first one hit. Then the second one hit, then we knew what was going on. It was just crazy, man. That was just wrong.
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5: I battled that thing for 7 hours. 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

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Well, I'm out of here for now, but good news for you. Nick is in next, and he's got your Zac Brown Band tickets. Have a lovely weekend. I'll actually see you on Sunday. Here's MacArthur.

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Nick Allen here on the job. Thank you so much for tuning in. Very important day today, the 25th anniversary of 9/11. We will never, ever forget. Here's Keith Urban on 97 Country WPCV.

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I am Nick on the job. Thank you so much for listening. Certainly do appreciate it. Getting some mud on the tires now. Brad Paisley, 97 Country. I've

97 Country, more rain expected in the forecast for the weekend. Right now it's cloudy skies, 87, with Trace Atkins. 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

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Nick here on the job for a Friday with Mr. Toby Keith. Big dog did it. Toby Keith should have been a Cowboy's first number one hit ever, 97 Country.

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0: Where are y'all going?
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0: That's right.
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0: Trouble's brewing.
1: He's going to have some hot food and cold women
0: there
1: over.
0: There you go.
2: 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It's only in my dreams anymore. So.
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0: Afternoon, welcome to the show, my friend. It is Nick Allen on the job for a Friday. On the way, just for you, Kenny Chesney, Carry On, Little Big Town Boondocks, Trivia for Free Stuff, and I got some Zac Brown Band concert tickets to pass along to you. Yes, indeed, we're going to play this game you like a little bit in the next 15 minutes right here.
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97 Country with a useless fact. Back in 1958, a nuclear bomb was lost somewhere along the swampy coast of Georgia. Its whereabouts remain a mystery to this day. This little big town, Boondocks on 97 Country.

0: Jason Aldean, how far does a goodbye go on 97 Country, WPCV, Nick here on the job. Zach Brown Band trivia in just a second, but first, let's see how your Friday afternoon commute begins, Rick.
1: With the heavier rainfall that's moving through Orlando, you may want to use a little bit of caution. There are also some areas where the rain is pretty heavy east of Lakeland. Now, this is causing people to drive a little bit slower than usual on certain roadways, including sections of I-4 and Florida's Turnpike. There are delays getting heavier out of Lakeland on southbound Highway 98 as you pass by Main Street toward Crystal Lake Drive. After that, there's a collision in Highland City. It's on Highway 98. It's at the intersection with Clubhouse Road, and it's causing delays that are pretty heavy in both directions. North along I-275 heading through Tampa, there's a jam up that begins at the north end of the Howard Franklin Bridge around toward Bush Boulevard. I'm Rick Dixon with your Central Florida traffic.
0: Thank you, sir. It's time to play the game you like a little bit. Trivia for Free Stuff, Zach Brown Band Edition. 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I'm going to ask you a Zach Brown Band-related trivia question. 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Zach Brown Band's Love and Fair Tour, presented by Margaritaville at Sea with Brothers Osborne as their special guest, September 18th at Benchmark International Arena in Tampa. 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
9: A good chance of afternoon and evening showers and thunderstorms for the weekend, with rain chances at 70% Saturday, 60% on Sunday. Overnight lows in the mid-70s and daytime highs back into the low 90s. For 97 Country, I'm Spectrum Bay News 9 Chief Meteorologist Mike Clay.
0: It is cloudy skies and 88 at 97 Country. Got an idea? Let us go to the phones. How many did he... Okay, try this again. Zach Brown comes from a large family of how many children?
10: 12 total, including him.
0: Ding, ding, ding, ding, ding, ding, ding. Ding, ding, ding. Ding, ding, ding. Who's this?
10: Mike.
0: Hey, Mike, where are you calling from?
10: Lakeland, Florida.
0: All right, Mike, knowing that Zach Brown has indeed grew up with 12 total children, even though I have 7 here, I don't know if AI is right, but you got a spare tickets to see Zach Brown Band's Fear Tour, Love and Fear Tour. Congratulations to you, man.
10: Awesome. Thank you.
0: Hang on the line for a minute.

97 Country, I'm going to be perfectly honest with you. AI is a joke. It gave me three different answers for that Zac Brown trivia question. I don't trust it.

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0: Corey Kent, Cole Wetzel, Rocky Mountain Low on 97 Country, WPCB. Nick here on the job. So, my friend, are you getting set for the weekend?
1: We are getting set for the weekend, yes.
0: Awesome, awesome. So are we on this end. Well, there's exciting news today for anyone who's ever wanted to smell like the inside of a plastic trick-or-treat jack-o'-lantern. Check this out. Brock's is releasing a candy corn perfume this fall. A perfume, and it's called Ode to Candy Corn. 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There's going to be two drop dates, too. First batch.
1: I don't know about this, Nick.
0: Well, it's going to be two drop dates. First batch released, dropping on September 22nd. Second drop is going to hit October 1st, and it's unclear how many is going to be made available. And check this out. For $22, the bottles are pretty small, just 1.7 ounces. So the fragrance isn't cheap. And I bet you're wondering, you're sitting there wondering, what does it smell like, aren't you?
1: I mean, I just love how they taste.
0: Well, they say it, quote, swirls together notes of creamy vanilla, sponge sugar, and honey to capture the coziness of fall every spray. I think it's a hard pass on me. I don't even like candy corn to begin with. Are you crazy about it?
1: Not too crazy.
0: Okay. 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
2: In Tampa, there's a delay that's very heavy on northbound I-275 that begins at the north end of the Howard Franklin Bridge. It's pretty slow toward Bush Boulevard. There are delays out of Lakeland that are pretty heavy on northbound Highway 98 from Memorial Boulevard to and past I-4. That does run better toward Duff Road, though. A lot of heavy rainfall between Lakeland and Orlando that is adding to your delays along I-4. And with this heavier rainfall, people are driving a lot slower than usual along I-4, as well as other major roadways, including Florida's Turnpike. There's also the potential for some high standing water forming on the roadways themselves. I'm Rick Dixon with your Central Florida traffic.
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0: Come on, what's 28 seconds among friends, huh? As far as I'm concerned, sound the whistle, blow the horn. It's officially quit time. And it's the start of your weekend in like 15 seconds. I am Nick Allen on the job, getting set to drive you home this afternoon with Montgomery Gentry, my town, Thomas Rhett. After all the bars are closed, another look at traffic and laughing at drive time because 7, 6, 5, 4, 3, 2, 1. You're about to get stuck in it.
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Traffic in a minute. I'm Nick on the job, but it's laughing at drive time because you're stuck in it. And it's Friday. Knock, knock joke Friday. Who doesn't appreciate a good knock, knock joke? Not saying that these are, but you be the judge. As always, Rimshot. Sold separately. Knock, knock. Who's there? Zany. Zany who? Zany buddy home? Knock, knock. Who's there? None. None who? None your business. Knock, knock. Who's there? Me. Me who? Having an identity crisis, are you? Almost done. Knock, knock. Who's there? Hatch. Hatch who?

0: Bless you. And finally, knock, knock, who's there? Zoom. Zoom who? Zoom did you expect? Thank you so much for your time. That is indeed my time. As always, keep your eyes on the road, your hands upon the wheel at 10 and 2, or 9 and 3 if you really want to.
1: There are a couple of areas where the rain is pretty heavy, including east of Tampa, as well as between Orlando and Lakeland. Now, with the heavier rainfall, there is the potential for some high standing water, so always keep that in mind. And people are driving a little bit slower than usual in these areas as well, including I-4. That's crawling out of Tampa, very heavy from 301. That gradually runs better in toward Plant City. There's a very heavy backup in toward Lakeland on southbound Highway 98 near Main Street. You'll find some brief delays again toward Highland City, getting past the accident clear break that's going on near Clubhouse Road. And there are delays out of Orlando on southbound Florida's Turnpike from I-4. There's an accident at that point, and that continues toward another accident at Orange Blossom Trail. I'm Rick Dixon with your Central Florida traffic.
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15: A good chance of afternoon and evening showers and thunderstorms for the weekend, with rain chances at 70% Saturday, 60% on Sunday. Overnight lows in the mid-70s and daytime highs back into the low 90s. For 97 Country, I'm Spectrum Bay News 9 Chief Meteorologist Mike Clay.
0: It's going to start to get dark around 7:37 this evening. Otherwise, right now, thunderstorms in Polk County, 87 degrees with Zach Top on. Double.

Central Florida's country station, 97 Country WPCV. And if you're on the job, this guy recalls the first song he ever wrote. He was in college, took a persuasion course, wrote a song about a girl in the class named Amy, trying to convince her to go out with him. And you know what? It didn't work. But he's since then gotten better at it. Kenny Chesney's Beer in Mexico, 97 Country.

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Joe DeMessina, we'll take a look back at 9/11 and your last look at traffic. But first, Luke Combs, Sleepless in a Hotel Room, and it's on 97 Country.

0: Joe DiMessina, I'm all right on 97 Country WPCV. Last look at traffic coming up. It's the 25th anniversary of 9/11. Do you remember where you were or what you were doing when the planes went into the Twin Towers? I remember exactly what I was doing on that day. I was on my way to work. I was listening to another radio station and heard that the first plane struck the North Tower around 8:46. And when I got to work, the managers of the call center I was being a training manager for, they were in the conference room, had the TV on, and that's when I saw Flight 175 struck the South Tower at 9:03 in the morning. President George W. Bush talked about the moment he was informed about the attacks, and he says he did want to alarm the children he was speaking to.
1: And I'm intently listening to the lesson, and I felt a presence behind me. And Andy Card's Massachusetts accent was whispering in my ear, a second plane has hit the second tower. America is under attack. My first reaction was anger, you know. Who the hell would do that to America? And then I immediately focused on the children and the contrast between the notion of an attack and the innocence of children clarified my job, and that's to protect people. So I made the decision not to jump up immediately. No, I didn't want to and leave the classroom. I didn't want to rattle the kids. I wanted to project a sense of calm.
0: We will never forget what happened on 9/11.
2: The heaviest rainfall at this point is between Lakeland and Tampa, and that is affecting sections of I-4 as well as I-75. And with that, there is the potential for some high standing water forming on the roadways, and people are driving a little bit slower than usual. But just keep that in mind along your travels. You're seeing delays that are pretty heavy through Tampa along northbound I-275 that begin at the north end of the Howard Franklin Bridge toward Hillsborough Avenue. There's also a backup that's pretty heavy out of Orlando on westbound I-4 that jams up briefly near Highway 50. Then there's jammed up traffic on and off from at least John Young Parkway in toward Polk County around toward Highway 27. I'm Rick Dixon with your Central Florida traffic.
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0: 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Did you know that 60% of Americans say they still periodically think about 9/11 25 years later? 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

0: Ella Langley's Be Her, also up for a CMA Award for Song of the Year. I am Nick Allen on 97 Country, WPCB, 25 years later, 9/11. You know, after the attack, the area where Flight 77 struck, that the Pentagon became a place where members of the Pentagon community left flowers and remembered those who died. And instead of rebuilding all of that space as offices, Pentagon leaders decided part of it should be become an interfaith memorial chapel. And that was completed within a year and dedicated on the first anniversary. Its memorial window contains 184 pieces of red glass, one for each person honored at the Pentagon Memorial. We will never forget 9/11. Even 25 years later.
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Nick Allen here on a Friday with Kane Brown's Woman on 97 Country.

0: Co Wetzel and Ella Langley. Their latest, Jaded on 97 Country, WPCV. Nick here on the job. You know, it's worth reminding young folks that are listening to the show that the attacks weren't confined to New York. American Airlines Flight 11, as we know, struck the North Tower 25 years ago. United Airlines Flight 175 struck the South Tower. American Airlines Flight number 77 struck the Pentagon. And United Airlines Flight 93, where passengers and the crew fought back. That plane crashed near Shanksville, Pennsylvania. The attacks therefore directly affected New York, Virginia, Washington, and Pennsylvania. We remember 25 years.
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Hey girl, what's up? I know it's late, but I knew you'd pick it up. Nah, I ain't drunk. Okay, maybe I do have a little buzz, but that song came on and I just thought what harm could come from one little call.

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Nick Allen here on the job. Thank you so much for listening. Certainly do appreciate it. These guys were the first band to win Star Search back in the day. And Sawyer Brown with Some Girls Do.

0: It ain't a bad life. Thomas Rhett on 97 Country WPCV. Nick here on the job for a Friday. Thank you so much for listening and follow me on socials if you would at Nick Allen 975. That's Nick without a K. Allen with two L's, just one E. Going to be our B with Chris Young and a final passing thought. 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

97 Country, 25 years later, we remember 9/11. Never, ever indeed forget. Have a great weekend. I'll catch you Monday at 3. Glenn's in next on 97 Country.

97 Country WPCV Central Florida's Country Station. It's Luke Combs and Be By You, starting off 7 o'clock on this Friday night. My name is Glenn, and back again, wrapping up another work week and saying hello to a fun-filled weekend coming up. Of course, all of us today remembering and keeping in our thoughts and our prayers the 25th anniversary of the attacks on September 11th, 2001. And even after a quarter century, reading the stories and the personal memories of the victims' families and hearing about the first responders who gave their lives and still answered the call despite the risks, and it still upsets us greatly to this day. But also remember, on that day and in the days, months, and years going forward, we were still Americans. And we put aside our differences and prejudices to help one another. Brooks and Dunn on 97 Country.

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Don't tell on me. Give it to you on this Friday night, and all the requests coming in already. Haven't even given out the number yet, but I do hear from you. 863-683-9797. 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

0: What time zone am I on? What country am I in?
1: It doesn't matter. It's 5 o'clock somewhere.
0: It's always on 5 in Margaritaville, come to think of it.
1: Yeah, I heard that.
0: You've been there, haven't you?
1: Yes, sir.
0: I've seen your boat there.

Alan Jackson and Jimmy Buffett on 97 Country. It's 5 o'clock somewhere, soon to be 5 o'clock Pacific time on the west coast of the USA. Love it to you on this Friday night. Randy Travis on the way, also Cole Swindell as well, with Kane Brown, backseat driver on 97 Country.

Swindell on 97 Country. She had me at Heads, Carolina. I love it to you on this Friday night. And today and every day, a huge thank you to our first responders, our law enforcement, paramedics, firefighters, doctors, and nurses. We thank

0: Julie.
1: And DJ the Trucker.
2: This must be Julie, right?
0: That's me.
2: I listen to you all the time. So does my wife. Here on the highway, and we're on the way to the airport.
0: Where are y'all going?
1: Yeah.
2: She's going to visit with our grandbabies. And I'm going to get to play bachelor for a week.
0: Oh,
1: well, we'll get into some trouble, Julie.
0: That's right.
1: I can tell.
0: Trouble's brewing.
1: He's going to have some hot food and cold women
0: there
1: over.
0: There you go.
2: The other way around would be nice, but... It's only in my dreams anymore. So.
0: Right.
1: We invite you to start your day with Julie and DJ on 97 Country.
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